You used to ride on a chrome horse with your diplomat, who carried on his shoulder a Siamese cat. 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

0: very much. Tell you what we do right now. This is our current release. Thank you. Skål. He's announced it for me. The Seven Seas Orion.
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0: this pulpit, the Right Honourable Reverend Green.
1: We're gathered here this evening to pay our due respects to drip-fed Fred, who late last night fell out of his prison bed. We know the nonce behind it, who slipped the night PD. Ooh, the word is out, now without doubt, you will answer to me. J.

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down to rest in a big field of tall grass. I lay there in the sun and felt it caressing my face as I fell asleep and dreamed. I dreamed I was in a Hollywood movie,

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Am I going crazy? Or is this just a dream?

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She poured some of the wine from the bottle into the glass and raised it to her lips.

0: On a hot summer night, would you offer your throat to the wolf with the red roses?
1: Will he offer me his mouth?
0: Yes.
1: Will he offer me his teeth?
0: Yes.
1: Will he offer me his jaws?
0: Yes.
1: Will he offer me his hunger?
0: Yes.
1: Again, will he offer me his hunger?
0: Yes.
1: And will he starve without me?
0: Yes.
1: Then does he love me?
0: Yes.
1: Yes.
0: On a hot summer night, would you offer your throat to the wolf with the red roses?
1: Yes.
0: I bet you say that to all the boys.

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1: Die beste Popmusik. 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

0: listen to your old pappy.
1: Yeah, Pappy.
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1: I mean, not so much drinking,
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1: Pappy.
0: Boy. You drink all day and you drink all night. 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
1: Oh, Pappy, you just give me a chance.
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0: Look like your dear old Pappy. 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

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Got me a 1/2 pint about 2:30. 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
1: Betty, is that Jimmy's ring you're wearing?
2: Mm-hmm. 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